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4: Moose weather for Halliburton.
5: Partly cloudy this evening in Halliburton County. It'll get clear through the overnight as the low drops to +3 and there is a risk of frost. Tomorrow looks sunny with a high of 15. Wednesday sunny with a high of 17. Thursday sunny with a high of 19. And Friday a mix of sun and cloud with a high of 19.
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2: Moose weather for Halliburton.
3: Partly cloudy this evening in Halliburton County. It'll get clear through the overnight as the low drops to +3, and there is a risk of frost. Tomorrow looks sunny with a high of 15. Wednesday, sunny with a high of 17. Thursday, sunny with a high of 19. And Friday, a mix of sun and cloud with a high of 19.
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6: Moose weather for Halliburton.
7: Partly cloudy this evening in Halliburton County. It'll get clear through the overnight as the low drops to +3 and there is a risk of frost. Tomorrow looks sunny with a high of 15. Wednesday sunny with a high of 17. Thursday sunny with a high of 19. And Friday a mix of sun and cloud with a high of 19.
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2: Moose weather for Halliburton.
3: Partly cloudy this evening in Halliburton County. It'll get clear through the overnight as the low drops to +3 and there is a risk of frost. Tomorrow looks sunny with a high of 15. Wednesday sunny with a high of 17. Thursday sunny with a high of 19. And Friday a mix of sun and cloud with a high of 19. 93.5 Moose FM.

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9: Partly cloudy this evening in Halliburton County. It'll get clear through the overnight as the low drops to +3 and there is the risk of frost. Tomorrow looks sunny with a high of 15. Wednesday sunny with a high of 17. Thursday sunny with a high of 19. And Friday a mix of sun and cloud with a high of 19.
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7: Partly cloudy this evening in Halliburton County. It'll get clear through the overnight as the low drops to +3 and there is a risk of frost. Tomorrow looks sunny with a high of 15. Wednesday sunny with a high of 17. Thursday sunny with a high of 19. And Friday a mix of sun and cloud with a high of 19.
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9: Partly cloudy this evening in Halliburton County. It'll get clear through the overnight as the low drops to +3 and there is a risk of frost. Tomorrow looks sunny with a high of 15. Wednesday sunny with a high of 17. Thursday sunny with a high of 19. And Friday a mix of sun and cloud with a high of 19.
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5: Partly cloudy this evening in Halliburton County. It'll get clear through the overnight as the low drops to +3, and there is a risk of frost. Tomorrow looks sunny with a high of 15. Wednesday, sunny with a high of 17. Thursday, sunny with a high of 19. And Friday, a mix of sun and cloud with a high of 19.
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5: Moose weather for Halliburton.
6: We'll see clear skies through the overnight in Halliburton County as the low drops to +3. There is a risk of frost. Sunshine as day breaks. The high today gets up to 15 and the UV's moderate at 5. For tomorrow, Wednesday, sunny skies with a high of 17. Thursday looks sunny with a high of 19. And Friday, a mix of sun and cloud with a high of 19.
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1: Moose weather for Halliburton.
2: We'll see clear skies through the overnight in Halliburton County as the low drops to +3. There is a risk of frost. Sunshine as day breaks. The high today gets up to 15 and the UV's moderate at 5. For tomorrow, Wednesday, sunny skies with a high of 17. Thursday looks sunny with a high of 19. And Friday, a mix of sun and cloud with a high of 19.
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4: We'll see clear skies through the overnight in Halliburton County as the low drops to +3. There is a risk of frost. Sunshine as day breaks. The high today gets up to 15 and the UV's moderate at 5. For tomorrow, Wednesday, sunny skies with a high of 17. Thursday looks sunny with a high of 19. And Friday, a mix of sun and cloud with a high of 19.
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3: Moose weather for Halliburton.
4: We'll see clear skies through the overnight in Halliburton County as the low drops to +3. There is a risk of frost. Sunshine as day breaks. The high today gets up to 15 and the UV's moderate at 5. For tomorrow, Wednesday, sunny skies with a high of 17. Thursday looks sunny with a high of 19. And Friday, a mix of sun and cloud with a high of 19.
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1: Moose weather for Halliburton.
2: We'll see clear skies through the overnight in Halliburton County as the low drops to +3. There is a risk of frost. Sunshine as day breaks. The high today gets up to 15 and the UV's moderate at 5. For tomorrow, Wednesday, sunny skies with a high of 17. Thursday looks sunny with a high of 19. And Friday, a mix of sun and cloud with a high of 19.
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4: We'll see clear skies through the overnight in Halliburton County as the low drops to +3. There is a risk of frost. Sunshine as day breaks. The high today gets up to 15 and the UV's moderate at 5. For tomorrow, Wednesday, sunny skies with a high of 17. Thursday looks sunny with a high of 19. And Friday, a mix of sun and cloud with a high of 19.
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1: Moose weather for Halliburton.
2: We'll see clear skies through the overnight in Halliburton County as the low drops to +3. There is a risk of frost. Sunshine as day breaks. The high today gets up to 15 and the UV's moderate at 5. For tomorrow, Wednesday, sunny skies with a high of 17. Thursday looks sunny with a high of 19. And Friday, a mix of sun and cloud with a high of 19.
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1: You know, we could just go up there and hang out.
0: Like, open the fridge and stuff, and there would be foods laid out for us with little pre-wrapped sausages and things.
1: Mm.
0: They have pre-wrapped sausages, but they don't have pre-wrapped bacon.
1: Well, can you blame them?
0: Yeah.

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0: And buy really expensive ketchups with it.
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4: Moose weather for Halliburton.
5: We'll see clear skies through the overnight in Halliburton County as the low drops to +3. There is a risk of frost. Sunshine as day breaks. The high today gets up to 15 and the UV's moderate at 5. For tomorrow, Wednesday, sunny skies with a high of 17. Thursday looks sunny with a high of 19. And Friday, a mix of sun and cloud with a high of 19.
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1: Moose weather for Halliburton.
2: We'll see clear skies through the overnight in Halliburton County as the low drops to +3. There is a risk of frost. Sunshine as day breaks. The high today gets up to 15 and the UV's moderate at 5. For tomorrow, Wednesday, sunny skies with a high of 17. Thursday looks sunny with a high of 19. And Friday, a mix of sun and cloud with a high of 19.
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4: Moose weather for Halliburton.
5: We'll see clear skies through the overnight in Halliburton County as the low drops to +3. There is a risk of frost. Sunshine as day breaks. The high today gets up to 15 and the UV's moderate at 5. For tomorrow, Wednesday, sunny skies with a high of 17. Thursday looks sunny with a high of 19. And Friday, a mix of sun and cloud with a high of 19.
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2: Moose weather for Halliburton.
3: We'll see clear skies through the overnight in Halliburton County as the low drops to +3. There is a risk of frost. Sunshine as day breaks. The high today gets up to 15 and the UV's moderate at 5. For tomorrow, Wednesday, sunny skies with a high of 17. Thursday looks sunny with a high of 19. And Friday, a mix of sun and cloud with a high of 19.
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0: In the fall, the air gets crisper, and so do my socks. I don't know how that happens.
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3: Moose weather for Halliburton.
4: We'll see clear skies through the overnight in Halliburton County as the low drops to +3. There is a risk of frost. Sunshine as day breaks. The high today gets up to 15 and the UV's moderate at 5. For tomorrow, Wednesday, sunny skies with a high of 17. Thursday looks sunny with a high of 19. And Friday, a mix of sun and cloud with a high of 19.
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0: rate of speed. A short time later, the motorcycle was involved in a single vehicle collision. Police say the driver and passenger were taken to hospital, and the driver later airlifted to a Toronto area trauma center with serious injuries. The OPP notified the SIU, which invoked its mandate. An investigation is ongoing. The deputy police chief in Belleville says there's no room for hate and violence, and every person deserves to feel safe when attending a place of worship, gathering with loved ones, or participating in community life. Deputy Chief Sherry Meeks acknowledged the significant impact the shootout Sunday outside a synagogue has on the Jewish community. It took place on Yom Kippur, the holiest day of the Jewish calendar. Belleville police confirm a 29-year-old Quinte West, Ontario resident is the suspect after an exchange of gunfire with police. He remains in hospital with life-threatening injuries. No charges have been announced as of yet. Meeks says Belleville Constable Jeff Smith sustained serious injuries and is recovering in intensive care. One project, one review, one year. That's how Prime Minister Mark Carney sums up the Building Canada Strong Act, which was introduced by the government yesterday. Officials say it will help speed up infrastructure project reviews and support the workers who will build them. They add it will give business the confidence to invest in Canada, accelerate projects, and drive long-term growth and prosperity while protecting the environment and upholding Indigenous rights. Among other things, the feds say it ensures federal reviews and decisions are completed within a year and modernizes the federal labor framework. That includes changes to the Canada Labor Code that officials say will strengthen collective bargaining by helping parties address issues earlier, reach negotiated agreements, and resolve disputes while fully protecting the right to strike. Plans to rehabilitate a portion of the Hawk Lake log chute have been put on hold. During a meeting last week, Algonquin Highlands Council approved the removal of two badly damaged sections of the log chute at a cost of just under $60,000. According to officials, the timing of the removal will depend on when Parks Canada is able to facilitate a temporary stoppage of water through the dam at the site. A third section of the chute adjacent to the dam remains largely intact. While the township has issued a request for proposals for rehabilitation work, officials say the loan bid came back 200% over the approved budget. With the municipal election a month away and limits on spending in place, tenders have been canceled. The project will now be a decision for the incoming council.
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0: Moose FM Sports. The Baltimore Orioles rallied for a 4-3 victory over the Toronto Blue Jays last night. With the loss, the Jays fell 3.5 games behind the idle Chicago White Sox for the final wild card in the AL. And in the NFL Monday night game, the Los Angeles Rams crushed the New York Giants 28-6.
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0: Checking the forecast from Environment Canada, we'll see mainly sunny skies in Halliburton County today. The high gets up to 15 and the UV's moderate at 5. Tonight, clear skies right through the overnight as the low drops to +3 with the risk of frost. Tomorrow, more sunshine with a high of 18. Thursday, we're in for a mix of sun and cloud with a high of 18. And Friday, sunny and a high of 19.
1: This is the Moon.

That's Maroon 5 and This Love. Halliburton's biggest variety, 93.5. The Moose. Good Tuesday morning. Another chilly one out there this morning. We will see mainly sunny skies right through the day, but the high only gets up to 15. Not too bad. I mean, that's the first partial day of fall, and at least we got the sunshine. In fact, sunny all week long, and the UV is moderate today at 5. Season is almost over for the Toronto Blue Jays. They lost again last night despite a valiant effort from Trey Savage. They ended up losing 4-3 to Baltimore, fall 3.5 games back now, and the math just isn't on their side. So unless a miracle happens, we'll keep our fingers crossed. Let's put it that way. And in the NFL Monday Nighter, the Los Angeles Rams just beat up on the New York Giants. We'll talk sports with Alex Freiburg coming up in about a half an hour's time. Right now, though, here's Mumford & Sons, and I will wait on 93.5 The Moose. Good morning.

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7: Checking the forecast from Environment Canada. We'll see mainly sunny skies in Halliburton County today. The high gets up to 15 and the UV's moderate at 5. Tonight, clear skies right through the overnight as the low drops to +3 with the risk of frost. Tomorrow, more sunshine with a high of 18. Thursday, we're in for a mix of sun and cloud with a high of 18. And Friday, sunny and a high of 19.
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1: Good morning, I'm Rick Lowes. One project, one review, 1 year. That's how Prime Minister Mark Carney sums up the Building Canada Strong Act, which was introduced by the government yesterday. Officials say it will help speed up infrastructure project reviews and support the workers who will build them. They add it will give businesses the confidence to invest in Canada, accelerate projects, and drive long-term growth and prosperity while protecting the environment and upholding Indigenous rights. Among other things, the feds say it ensures federal reviews and decisions are completed within a year and modernizes the federal labor framework. That includes changes to the Canada Labor Code that officials say will strengthen collective bargaining by helping parties address issues earlier, reach negotiated agreements, and resolve disputes while fully protecting the right to strike. The province's Special Investigations Unit has invoked its mandate following a collision in Halliburton County. According to police, officers were conducting traffic enforcement on Gullert Road shortly before 5:30 Sunday evening when they observed a motorcycle traveling at a high rate of speed. A short time later, the motorcycle was involved in a single vehicle collision. Police say the driver and passenger were taken to hospital and the driver later airlifted to a Toronto area trauma center with serious injuries. The OPP notified the SIU, which invoked its mandate. An investigation is ongoing. The deputy police chief in Belleville says there's no room for hate and violence and every person deserves to feel safe when attending a place of worship, gathering with loved ones, or participating in community life. Deputy Chief Sherry Meeks acknowledged the significant impact the shootout Sunday outside a synagogue has on the Jewish community. It took place on Yom Kippur, the holiest day of the Jewish calendar. Belleville police confirm a 29-year-old Quinte West, Ontario resident is the suspect after an exchange of gunfire with police. He remains in hospital with life-threatening injuries. No charges have been announced as of yet. Meeks says Belleville Constable Jeff Smith sustained serious injuries and is recovering in intensive care. Plans to rehabilitate a portion of the Hawk Lake log chute have been put on hold. During a meeting last week, Algonquin Highlands Council approved the removal of two badly damaged sections of the log chute at a cost of just under $60,000. According to officials, the timing of the removal will depend on when Parks Canada is able to facilitate a temporary stoppage of water through the dam at the site. A third section of the chute adjacent to the dam remains largely intact. While the township has issued a request for proposals for rehabilitation work, officials say the loan bid came back 200% over the approved budget. With the municipal election a month away and limits on spending in place, tenders have been canceled. The project will now be a decision for the incoming council.
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1: Moose FM Sports. The Baltimore Orioles rallied for a 4-3 victory over the Toronto Blue Jays last night. With the loss, the Jays fell 3.5 games behind the idle Chicago White Sox for the final wild card in the AL. And in the NFL Monday night game, the Los Angeles Rams crushed the New York Giants 28-6.
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1: Checking the forecast from Environment Canada, we'll see mainly sunny skies in Halliburton County today. The high gets up to 15 and the UV's moderate at 5. Tonight, clear skies right through the overnight as the low drops to +3 with the risk of frost. Tomorrow, more sunshine with a high of 18. Thursday, we're in for a mix of sun and cloud with a high of 18. And Friday, sunny and a high of 19.
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0: That's Tragically Hip and Grace 2. Halliburton's biggest variety, 93.5 The Moose. Mainly sunny skies and a high of 15 in the highlands today. All right, time to talk sports with Alex Freiburg. And Alex, a couple things I want to talk about. First and foremost, those L.A. Rams just putting the boots to the New York Giants last night after their QB went down. Surprised that they beat him as badly as they did. You didn't see that coming, did you?
1: Oh, but, like, you know, the whole game script changes when Jackson Dart goes out. I mean, Jameis Winston comes in, and I feel like, yeah, it just reminds you the difference between a backup quarterback and a starting quarterback in the NFL because, I mean, you know, his first five passes were just nowhere in the vicinity of a receiver and just, you know, unable to hit target. And it's too bad because I think that would have been a good game and Dart goes down right at the beginning, you know, and that changed it, right?
0: Yeah.
1: I thought there was potential for a shootout because I thought with the Giants' run defense, thought that the Rams would just be forced to pass all game, and which they kind of were. They didn't really have a whole lot of success on the ground, but then, you know, I thought that would cause Giants and Dart to, you know, pass themselves, right? And I thought we were in store for a good shootout, but that doesn't happen when Jameis Winston's around anymore. So,
0: yeah,
1: it's too bad, and it's too bad to see yet another QB go down.
0: So yeah.
1: That's three-star quarterbacks down in week two, right? We hate to see this in the NFL.
0: Yeah, absolutely. All right, let's switch gears here. Talk about the Toronto Blue Jays. The magic number for their elimination now is two games. They lose last night despite a good effort by Trey Savage, who was looking more like himself coming off that injury. But, yeah, the math just doesn't work for the Jays. And unless a miracle occurs, they're pretty much done. So that begs the question, do you find out what the heck's wrong with Vladimir Guerrero Jr. right now? Sit him down, say, season's over. Let's get you fixed from whatever it is that's bothering you. I think it's a back issue, but are we at that point now?
1: Yeah, I mean, it's tough, you know. This is where it's more, I think, like, yeah, kind of out of my range for, you know, how I would even think to deal with something like this. The guy just didn't hit all season long.
0: Yeah.
1: But it wasn't, like, we've seen guys get hurt and they don't have their home run power, but their contact is still there. I mean, Vladdy just wasn't Vladdy all year. So, like, I wonder, too, if it's a mental thing. I don't know. It could be something as simple as, you know, he wasn't really on the home run board early in the season, and he let it affect him to a point where it just snowballed and wasn't able to perform because of that. Like, baseball is a huge mental game, and, you know, maybe Vladdy, when he's off, doesn't really have the, you know, capacity to deal with it on that end. I have no idea, but yeah.
0: It's a mystery.
1: Season's over, and we just, it sucks as a fan because we had such high expectations. Like I said, if you were to add a Cy Young candidate and a guy like Okamoto, like two huge pieces to this team to replace Bo Bichette, I would say, yeah, they're going to go right back to the World Series 100%. It'll be a repeat, Jays and Dodgers, right?
0: Yeah.
1: Big year underperforming. So we just hope that next year comes quick and that they get, you know, get things right.
0: Well, that's the thing. I mean, there's so much moving pieces going forward in this off season with the pitching rotation, with so many other players that it's, yeah, who knows? But you're right. I mean, expectations in a fan's mind, they change everything. I mean, we're bitterly disappointed this year. We were so happily surprised last year. It was like the Leafs. You know, last year, everybody had these high expectations, and they stunk. And this year, we're all going, oh, you know what? The moves in the offseason look pretty good, and we're all excited again. So hopefully Jay's management can fix things going forward. But yeah, a bitterly disappointed. I mean, it's not done yet. I know there's fans out there right now going, what are you talking about? They still got a chance. But yeah, it's well, fingers crossed, Alex. Listen, enjoy the sunshine today. I'll talk to you tomorrow.
1: Thanks, you too.
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0: Moose weather for Halliburton.
8: Checking the forecast from Environment Canada. We'll see mainly sunny skies in Halliburton County today. The high gets up to 15 and the UV's moderate at 5. Tonight, clear skies right through the overnight as the low drops to +3 with the risk of frost. Tomorrow, more sunshine with a high of 18. Thursday, we're in for a mix of sun and cloud with a high of 18. And Friday, sunny and a high of 19.
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1: Good morning, I'm Rick Lowe. The province's Special Investigations Unit has invoked its mandate following a collision in Halliburton County. According to police, officers were conducting traffic enforcement on Gullert Road shortly before 5:30 Sunday evening when they observed a motorcycle traveling at a high rate of speed. A short time later, the motorcycle was involved in a single vehicle collision. Police say the driver and passenger were taken to hospital, and the driver later airlifted to a Toronto area trauma center with serious injuries. The OPP notified the SIU, which invoked its mandate. An investigation

0: life-threatening injuries. No charges have been announced as of yet. Meeks says Belleville Constable Jeff Smith sustained serious injuries and is recovering in intensive care. One project, one review, one year. That's how Prime Minister Mark Carney sums up the Building Canada Strong Act, which was introduced by the government yesterday. Officials say it will help speed up infrastructure project reviews and support the workers who will build them. They add it will give business the confidence to invest in Canada, accelerate projects, and drive long-term growth and prosperity while protecting the environment and upholding Indigenous rights. Among other things, the feds say it ensures federal reviews and decisions are completed within a year and modernizes the federal labor framework. That includes changes to the Canada Labor Code that officials say will strengthen collective bargaining by helping parties address issues earlier, reach negotiated agreements, and resolve disputes while fully protecting the right to strike. Plans to rehabilitate a portion of the Hawk Lake log chute have been put on hold. During a meeting last week, Algonquin Highlands Council approved the removal of two badly damaged sections of the log chute at a cost of just under $60,000. According to officials, the timing of the removal will depend on when Parks Canada is able to facilitate a temporary stoppage of water through the dam at the site. A third section of the chute adjacent to the dam remains largely intact. While the township has issued a request for proposals for rehabilitation work, officials say the loan bid came back 200% over the approved budget. With the municipal election a month away and limits on spending in place, tenders have been canceled. The project will now be a decision for the incoming council.
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0: Moose FM Sports. The Baltimore Orioles rallied for a 4-3 victory over the Toronto Blue Jays last night. With the loss, the Jays fell 3.5 games behind the idle Chicago White Sox for the final wild card in the AL. And in the NFL Monday night game, the Los Angeles Rams crushed the New York Giants 28-6.
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0: Checking the forecast from Environment Canada, we'll see mainly sunny skies in Halliburton County today. The high gets up to 15 and the UV's moderate at 5. Tonight, clear skies right through the overnight as the low drops to +3 with the risk of frost. Tomorrow, more sunshine with a high of 18. Thursday, we're in for a mix of sun and cloud with a high of 18. And Friday, sunny and a high of 19.
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0: Alana Miles and her tribute song to Elvis Presley. That's Black Velvet, Halliburton's biggest variety, 93.5 The Moose, 12 minutes after 7 o'clock on a gorgeous Tuesday morning in the Halliburton Highlands. We're looking at sunny skies. It's chilly out there. We're sitting at, what, about 6 degrees? But it will warm up to a high of 15, and the UV is moderate at 5. Just a few hours left of summer. Autumn arrives, 7:05 this evening, so get out there and enjoy that summer sunshine. All right, why don't we give some stuff away?
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0: All right, what do we have today? Well, we continue giving away gift certificates at the Mill Pond Restaurant right there on Highway 35 in Carnarvon. Delicious food. Love their fish and chips. Also have a bottle of delicious and good for you nectar kombucha and a jug of washer fluid, windshield washer fluid from CarQuest of Minden. We'll give those prizes to the very first person who can call me up and answer this morning's question correctly. Which one am I going to choose? Let's try this one. I can't believe this. But anyway, here we go. On average, we end up throwing away a quarter of this product. What is it? On average, we end up throwing away a quarter of this product. What is it? Wow. Anyway, 705, very common product, 705-457-4855, 1-877-883-7625. What is it? Take a guess, give me a call, win yourself some prizes. Here's Our Lady Peace and Sound the Alarm on 93.5 The Moose.

0: There you go, Our Lady of Peace, and sound the alarm on 93.5 The Moose. 17 minutes after 7 o'clock. We're playing Impossible Trivia. Here's this morning's question. On average, we end up throwing away a quarter of this product. What is it? Let's go to the phones. Good morning, The Moose. Who's this?
1: It's Todd. How are you, Rick?
0: Well, I'm good, Todd. How are you this morning?
1: Excellent.
0: Excellent. Good. What do you think? What's the answer?
1: We're going to go with milk.
0: Milk is a very good guess, and you're close. I mean, in my mind, I would put these products together, but no, it's not milk, Todd, but don't give up. Keep trying.
1: All right. Thank you.
0: Bye. Good morning, The Moose. Who's this?
2: Hey, it's Greg Steele. Rick, how are you this morning?
0: Well, I'm good, Greg Steele. How are you?
2: I'm very good, sir. Thank you.
0: That's good. What do you think, Greg?
2: Toothpaste.
0: Toothpaste. There's another good guess. No, it's not toothpaste, Greg, but appreciate the call.
2: All right, Rick. You have a great day.
0: You too. Bye-bye. Good morning, The Moose. Who's this?
3: Hi, it's Natalie.
0: Hi, Natalie. How are you?
3: Great. How are you?
0: Well, I'm good. Thanks. What do you think?
3: I think toothpaste.
0: Toothpaste is a good guess, Natalie. Not it, though.
3: One.
0: But I appreciate the call.
3: Thank you. Bye.
0: Bye. Good morning, The Moose. Who's this?
2: Greg Steele again, Rick.
0: All right, Greg.
2: Coffee.
0: Coffee. You throw away. Oh, yeah. That's a great guess. I never thought of that, but you're right.
2: Gets cold in the pot or in your cup or something. You throw it away, right?
0: Yeah, absolutely. That's a great guess. Not what I need, but you're getting closer.
2: All right. You be good.
0: All right. Bye. Good morning, The Moose. Who's this?
4: It's Todd.
0: All right, Todd. Go for it.
4: Well, you said there's a link between this and milk, so let's go with cheese.
0: Cheese. And I see the link. I mean, I get the connection. Not bad. And but no, that's not it.
4: Okay,
0: you're not far off, but that's not it.
4: All right, thanks a lot.
0: It's not a dairy product, if that helps. Okay.
4: That definitely helps.
0: All right. Have a good one.
4: All right.
0: Bye.
4: Thanks a lot.
0: All right, so lots of great guesses. We know it's not a dairy product. So keep trying. Here's the question again. On average, we end up throwing away a quarter of this product. What the heck is it? 705-457-4855. Take a guess. Win some prizes. Here's the ladies in 1 week on The Moose.

0: Hey, go the Bare Naked Ladies in 1 week on Halliburton's Biggest Variety, 93.5 The Moon. It's 22 minutes after 7 o'clock. Looking for the right answer to this morning's impossible trivia question, which is, on average, we end up throwing away a quarter of this product. What product is it? Let's go to the phones. Good morning, The Moose. Who's this?
1: It is Todd.
0: All right, Todd.
1: All right, well, let's try another related product to milk, and that would be bread.
0: Bread. There you go. Apparently, a bunch of us, what was that figure again? On average, we end up throwing away a quarter of this product, and that product is bread. I don't know, man. I mean, we put ours in the freezer and then use it, you know, like we don't throw it out anymore. Do you?
1: No. I mean, you know, if you got it, use it.
0: Yeah. Yeah, exactly. And yeah, it surprises me. But anyway, there you go. Well done, Todd. Persistence pays off. You got yourself a gift certificate at the Mill Pond Restaurant in Carnarvon, a bottle of delicious and good for you nectar kombucha, and a jug of washer fluid from CarQuest. Todd, hang on the line. I'll get your info.
1: All right. Great. Thank you, Rick.
0: All right. Well done, Todd. And thanks, everybody else who called in as well. It's 23 minutes after 7 o'clock. Got your full forecast right after this.
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4: Moose weather for Halliburton.
0: Checking the forecast from Environment Canada. We'll see mainly sunny skies in Halliburton County today. The high gets up to 15 and the UV's moderate at 5. Tonight, clear skies right through the overnight as the low drops to +3 with the risk of frost. Tomorrow, more sunshine with a high of 18. Thursday, we're in for a mix of sun and cloud with a high of 18. And Friday, sunny and a high of 19. 93.5
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1: Good morning, I'm Rick Lowes. One project, one review, 1 year. That's how Prime Minister Mark Carney sums up the Building Canada Strong Act, which was introduced by the government yesterday. Officials say it will help speed up infrastructure project reviews and support the workers who will build them. They add it will give businesses the confidence to invest in Canada, accelerate projects, and drive long-term growth and prosperity while protecting the environment and upholding Indigenous rights. Among other things, the feds say it ensures federal reviews and decisions are completed within a year and modernizes the federal labor framework. That includes changes to the Canada Labor Code that officials say will strengthen collective bargaining by helping parties address issues earlier, reach negotiated agreements, and resolve disputes while fully protecting the right to strike. The province's Special Investigations Unit has invoked its mandate following a collision in Halliburton County. According to police, officers were conducting traffic enforcement on Gullert Road shortly before 5:30 Sunday evening when they observed a motorcycle traveling at a high rate of speed. A short time later, the motorcycle was involved in a single vehicle collision. Police say the driver and passenger were taken to hospital and the driver later airlifted to a Toronto area trauma center with serious injuries. The OPP notified the SIU, which invoked its mandate. An investigation is ongoing. The deputy police chief in Belleville says there's no room for hate and violence and every person deserves to feel safe when attending a place of worship, gathering with loved ones, or participating in community life. Deputy Chief Sherry Meeks acknowledged the significant impact the shootout Sunday outside a synagogue has on the Jewish community. It took place on Yom Kippur, the holiest day of the Jewish calendar. Belleville police confirm a 29-year-old Quinty West, Ontario resident is the suspect after an exchange of gunfire with police. He remains in hospital with life-threatening injuries. No charges have been announced as of yet. Meeks says Belleville Constable Jeff Smith sustained serious injuries and is recovering in intensive care. Plans to rehabilitate a portion of the Hawk Lake log chute have been put on hold. During a meeting last week, Algonquin Highlands Council approved the removal of two badly damaged sections of the log chute at a cost of just under $60,000. According to officials, the timing of the removal will depend on when Parks Canada is able to facilitate a temporary stoppage of water through the dam at the site. A third section of the chute adjacent to the dam remains largely intact. While the township has issued a request for proposals for rehabilitation work, officials say the loan bid came back 200% over the approved budget. With the municipal election a month away and limits on spending in place, tenders have been canceled. The project will now be a decision for the incoming council.
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1: 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The Baltimore Orioles rallied for a 4-3 victory over the Toronto Blue Jays last night. With the loss, the Jays fell 3.5 games behind the idle Chicago White Sox for the final wild card in the AL. And in the NFL Monday night game, the Los Angeles Rams crushed the New York Giants 28-6.
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1: Checking the forecast from Environment Canada, we'll see mainly sunny skies in Halliburton County today. The high gets up to 15 and the UV's moderate at 5. Tonight, clear skies right through the overnight as the low drops to +3 with the risk of frost. Tomorrow, more sunshine with a high of 18. Thursday, we're in for a mix of sun and cloud with a high of 18. And Friday, sunny and a high of 19.
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0: That's the Black Keys and Lonely Boy. Halliburton's
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0: That's the Black Keys and Lonely Boy. That's the Black Keys and Lonely Boy.

0: That's the Black Keys and Lonely Boy. Halliburton's biggest variety, 93.5. It was gorgeous Tuesday morning in the Highlands, sunny and cool. As the high today only gets up to 15. Good Tuesday morning, Melanie. How are you?
1: Good morning, Rick. I'm good, thank you, sir.
0: What's going on? Well, you know, like I've noticed, I guess since streaming has come into, you know, fashion, I guess, if you will. I don't know. We've been streaming for a few years now. But I know my wife and I in our house tend to watch a lot of TV shows or movies from Britain, from the United Kingdom.
1: Okay.
0: Yeah, on BritBox there. And I don't know what it is about it. I don't know if it's the different scenery, the different locations. But, you know, we watch a lot. Like Slow Horses, for example. That's one I really like. And, you know, the Ted Lasso stuff, which I know is an American production. But it features all English actors and it takes place in England. And I find myself, you know, walking around the house with an English accent, you know?
1: Oh, yeah.
0: Yeah. Are you familiar with Ted Lasso?
1: Yes, I am. I watched a bit. I want to watch it all because I've heard so many good things about it.
0: But yeah. Well, there's a character on there named Roy Kent, and he's got a real distinguished oi all the time. Oi, oi, oi. And and he curses very well. I mean, something about cursing in a British accent just sounds so much cooler or something. So
1: posh, like it's allowed. It doesn't sound as vulgar.
0: That's right. There's different language rules in England, that's for sure. But I know my wife is thrilled when I walk around the house with my English accent. But
1: I'm sure she is.
0: Yes, she is. Anyway, they did the study. Go figure. Now this was done in the States.
1: Yeah.
0: And the survey found that cheers is the British expression people most enjoy hearing, followed by brilliant, and
1: I
0: cheeky.
1: Like chuffed.
0: Sorry, you like what?
1: Chuffed. When something feels great, they say, "Oh, I'm chuffed about it."
0: Oh, I'm chuffed. Yeah, it's brilliant. It's brilliant and cheeky. Yeah. About a 1/3 of respondents said they find Britishisms amusing or charming.
1: Yes, I agree.
0: And of course, TVs and movies are the biggest source. So they did this survey between adults age 35 and 44 about the British words they likely hear the most. Like I said, cheers, brilliant, and cheeky came in.
1: Yes.
0: Number four, don't get your knickers in a twist.
1: All right, heard that.
0: Yeah. Jolly.
1: Jolly.
0: Yeah, bloke.
1: Bloke.
0: Hey,
1: that's like Australian, isn't it?
0: Bloke? No, I think it's English. Yeah. No. And mate. I was like, mate. Hey, mate.
1: Hey, mate.
0: Right?
1: Right. Hopefully there's no tourists here listening to us. I'm sorry.
0: Why? Are you making
1: our accent?
0: You making fun of my English accent? I think it's right.
1: No, it's great. Rick.
0: I didn't know right was a Britishism. Right?
1: Right.
0: Right. That's right. Dodgy. Yeah. It's dodgy. And number nine, gobsmacked.
1: Gobsmacked.
0: Yeah.
1: I like that one.
0: Yeah, there you go.
1: Shut your gob.
0: No, he was gobsmacked. Oi, oi. Anyway, there you go. Go home and watch Ted Lasso because I think it's one of the best shows on TV. So watch it, okay?
1: Okay. 93.5 Moose
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4: Checking the forecast from Environment Canada. We'll see mainly sunny skies in Haliburton County today. The high gets up to 15 and the UV's moderate at 5. Tonight, clear skies right through the overnight as the low drops to +3 with the risk of frost. Tomorrow, more sunshine with a high of 18. Thursday, we're in for a mix of sun and cloud with a high of 18. And Friday, sunny and a high of 19. All right, Melanie, let's stay in the United Kingdom, shall we?
5: Shall we? Okay, let's do it.
4: Apparently, there's some criticism going on about a mini theme park in the UK because they got a kid's ride modeled after the Titanic. Yeah, you would think people would be over that by now. You know, like, I guess there's still maybe family members. But anyway, this place features berry picking, a playground, and other family-friendly stuff. And kids can board a replica of the doomed ocean liner. Yeah, they get a boarding pass instead of a ticket before the attraction lifts one end in the air as if it's capsizing, causing riders to slide down one of four chutes onto a crash mat. Sounds like fun, right?
5: Sounds like a lot of fun. My kids would love that.
4: Yeah. So it's called the Titanic, and it's even described as a wreck. But apparently some parents have complained about it. They say it's disrespectful to the folks that were casualties of that crash or that sinking. You know, it was like over 100 years ago, you know?
5: Yeah. I see both sides, but it's fun. They're not splashing into freezing cold water or, like, you know?
4: Yeah.
5: It's just a ride.
4: Yeah.
5: I don't know.
4: Initially, when they got the complaints, they said, you know what? Okay, we'll rename the ride. But later, they did a little bit of a survey, and they found that it was the loud minority that, the majority were going, yeah, I don't care.
5: Okay, good. Yeah, exactly.
4: Come on.
5: It's always the loud minority.
4: Yeah. It'd be funny if they had a plank in the middle of a little pond and to see how many people could fit on it. I'm sure two would fit on it.
5: Yeah, try it out.
4: Yeah, but I'm one of these days I'll get over that little bit of filmmaking mistakes. Rose, move over for God's sake. Anyway, Melanie, you have a wonderful day. Enjoy the final hours of summer, and I'll talk to you tomorrow.
5: Thanks, Rick. Happy fall.
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1: Good morning, I'm Rick Lowe. The province's Special Investigations Unit has invoked its mandate following a collision in Halliburton County. According to police, officers were conducting traffic enforcement on Gullert Road shortly before 5:30 Sunday evening when they observed a motorcycle traveling at a high rate of speed. A short time later, the motorcycle was involved in a single vehicle collision. Police say the driver and passenger were taken to hospital, and the driver later airlifted to a Toronto area trauma center with serious injuries. The OPP notified the SIU, which invoked its mandate. An investigation is ongoing. The deputy police chief in Belleville says there's no room for hate and violence, and every person deserves to feel safe when attending a place of worship, gathering with loved ones, or participating in community life. Deputy Chief Sherry Meeks acknowledged the significant impact

0: Officials say it will help speed up infrastructure project reviews and support the workers who will build them. They add it will give business the confidence to invest in Canada, accelerate projects, and drive long-term growth and prosperity while protecting the environment and upholding Indigenous rights. Among other things, the feds say it ensures federal reviews and decisions are completed within a year and modernizes the federal labor framework. That includes changes to the Canada Labor Code that officials say will strengthen collective bargaining by helping parties address issues earlier, reach negotiated agreements, and resolve disputes while fully protecting the right to strike. Plans to rehabilitate a portion of the Hawk Lake log chute have been put on hold. During a meeting last week, Algonquin Highlands Council approved the removal of two badly damaged sections of the log chute at a cost of just under $60,000. According to officials, the timing of the removal will depend on when Parks Canada is able to facilitate a temporary stoppage of water through the dam at the site. A third section of the chute adjacent to the dam remains largely intact. While the township has issued a request for proposals for rehabilitation work, officials say the loan bid came back 200% over the approved budget. With the municipal election a month away and limits on spending in place, tenders have been canceled. The project will now be a decision for the incoming council.
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0: Moose FM Sports. The Baltimore Orioles rallied for a 4-3 victory over the Toronto Blue Jays last night. With the loss, the Jays fell 3.5 games behind the idle Chicago White Sox for the final wild card in the AL. And in the NFL Monday night game, the Los Angeles Rams crushed the New York Giants 28-6.
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0: Checking the forecast from Environment Canada, we'll see mainly sunny skies in Halliburton County today. The high gets up to 15 and the UV's moderate at 5. Tonight, clear skies right through the overnight as the low drops to +3 with the risk of frost. Tomorrow, more sunshine with a high of 18. Thursday, we're in for a mix of sun and cloud with a high of 18. And Friday, sunny and a high of 19.
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Cage the Elephant, Ain't No Rest for the Wicked. Halliburton's biggest variety, 93.5 The Moose. We're looking at mainly sunny skies in the Highlands. Day high gets up to 15, and the UV is moderate at 5. And on this True North Tuesday, well, why don't we talk a little bit about one of my favorite Canadian bands, kind of Canadian band. I'm talking about the band, because on this day, back in 1969, September 22nd in 1969, the band released their self-titled second album, which would go on to peak at number 9 on the Billboard Top LPs and Tape chart. And in 2009, the United States Library of Commerce selected the album for preservation in the National Recording Registry. Just a great album, critically acclaimed. It featured Rag Mama Rag, The Night They Drove Old Dixie Down, and Up on Cripple Creek, a song that was written by the band's guitarist and Canadian Robbie Robertson, which peaked at number 25 on the Billboard Hot 100 in the U.S. and number 10 in Canada. The song was sung by the legendary Levon Helm, and it drew upon the band's musical roots, the American South, American rock and roll, and bluegrass country. It's from the point of view of a truck driver who goes to Lake Charles, Louisiana, to stay with a local girl, Bessie. And Robertson has said of the song, "We're not dealing with people at the top of the ladder. We're saying, what about that house there in the middle of that field? What's that guy think? What's that light on upstairs and the truck parked out there?" He said, "That's what I'm curious about. What's going on in there?" So he put the words down on a sheet of paper, and it became one of the great songs in rock and roll history. Here's the band, and Up on Cripple Creek on Halliburton's biggest variety, 93.5 The Moose. Good morning.

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5: Moose Weather for Halliburton.
6: Checking the forecast from Environment Canada. We'll see mainly sunny skies in Halliburton County today. The high gets up to 15 and the UV is moderate at 5. Tonight, clear skies right through the overnight as the low drops to +3 with the risk of frost. Tomorrow, more sunshine with a high of 18. Thursday, we're in for a mix of sun and cloud with a high of 18. And Friday, sunny and a high of 19.
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1: Good morning, I'm Rick Lowes. One project, one review, one year. That's how Prime Minister Mark Carney sums up the Building Canada Strong Act, which was introduced by the government yesterday. Officials say it will help speed up infrastructure project reviews and support the workers who will build them. They add it will give businesses the confidence to invest in Canada, accelerate projects, and drive long-term growth and prosperity while protecting the environment and upholding Indigenous rights. Among other things, the feds say it ensures federal reviews and decisions are completed within a year and modernizes the federal labor framework. That includes changes to the Canada Labor Code that officials say will strengthen collective bargaining by helping parties address issues earlier, reach negotiated agreements, and resolve disputes while fully protecting the right to strike. The province's Special Investigations Unit has invoked its mandate following a collision in Halliburton County. According to police, officers were conducting traffic enforcement on Gullert Road shortly before 5:30 Sunday evening when they observed a motorcycle traveling at a high rate of speed. A short time later, the motorcycle was involved in a single vehicle collision. Police say the driver and passenger were taken to hospital and the driver later airlifted to a Toronto area trauma center with serious injuries. The OPP notified the SIU, which invoked its mandate. An investigation is ongoing. The deputy police chief in Belleville says there's no room for hate and violence and every person deserves to feel safe when attending a place of worship, gathering with loved ones, or participating in community life. Deputy Chief Sherry Meeks acknowledged the significant impact the shootout Sunday outside a synagogue has on the Jewish community. It took place on Yom Kippur, the holiest day of the Jewish calendar. Belleville police confirm a 29-year-old Quinty West, Ontario resident is the suspect after an exchange of gunfire with police. He remains in hospital with life-threatening injuries. No charges have been announced as of yet. Meeks says Belleville Constable Jeff Smith sustained serious injuries and is recovering in intensive care. Plans to rehabilitate a portion of the Hawk Lake log chute have been put on hold. During a meeting last week, Algonquin Highlands Council approved the removal of two badly damaged sections of the log chute at a cost of just under $60,000. According to officials, the timing of the removal will depend on when Parks Canada is able to facilitate a temporary stoppage of water through the dam at the site. A third section of the chute adjacent to the dam remains largely intact. While the township has issued a request for proposals for rehabilitation work, officials say the loan bid came back 200% over the approved budget. With the municipal election a month away and limits on spending in place, tenders have been canceled. The project will now be a decision for the incoming council.
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1: Checking the forecast from Environment Canada, we'll see mainly sunny skies in Halliburton County today. The high gets up to 15 and the UV's moderate at 5. Tonight, clear skies right through the overnight as the low drops to +3 with the risk of frost. Tomorrow, more sunshine with a high of 18. Thursday, we're in for a mix of sun and cloud with a high of 18. And Friday, sunny and a high of 19.
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1: EMF and Unbelievable. Halliburton's biggest variety, 93.5. The Moose, mainly sunny skies, and a high of 15 in the Highlands today. 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And Vince, we haven't talked in a couple of weeks, but there is definitely a change in the air. The leaves are starting to turn. We're heading into fall, so the fall market is upon us. And what would you advise people this time of year to do differently than they might if they were thinking about buying or selling in the spring?
2: That's a great question, Rick. Almost every time I walk into a listing presentation or I'm talking to people, they ask me, is it a good time of year to sell? And I always tell them we kind of break down our market into three different sort of zones. So quickly, you got your spring market, which is a little more of a panicked market where people, let's say in a cottage environment, want it for the summertime.
1: Right.
2: And so we do about 40% of our business there, 20% summertime because everybody's distracted with this, that, and the other thing and holidays. And then the fall market comes post Labor Day weekend, and we always have a surge this last, you know, two and a half months of the year on both residential and cottage properties. So, you know, I quite often tell people that, you know, lots of times they'll say, should I wait till the spring? Should I wait till the spring? There's a good market right now upon us, and September's been great so far, but there's a few subtle differences. Obviously, you know, if you have a lake property, your water levels are generally down from where it was in the spring. Even on the smaller lakes, they'll drop a foot, maybe 2 feet. That gives you the ability to really tidy things up around the dock and shoreline, so that that's your first impression, right? All right. Of our pictures for waterfront properties, you're focusing on the water because that's why people are doing it.
1: Absolutely, so, yeah.
2: And it also gives a chance to, you know, switch out your, maybe your flowers, your outside colors, flip them over to fall, because people do love the fall.
1: Yeah.
2: And it doesn't matter if it's a residence or if it's a cottage, it just feels good to see the oranges and reds and yellows. I mean, we even get excited when our towns decorate for, you know, the color fest in the fall, right? It looks so nice and warm. And let's be honest, when you get the cooler nights, people start to nest and have fires in their houses. And, you know, it's just such a different time of year. So I just don't want people to think that it's kind of the end, because it's not. And with the predictions this year with El Nino, we're going to have a warm fall. So who knows? Our market could take us right to the end of November this year.
1: Yeah, it really could. And that's great advice. And also, it reminds me that this season, you and Troy Austin merged your businesses together. I guess it was a month ago or so that when we talked about that. So how's it going? How's all that feeling?
2: Yeah, I mean, we talked about it earlier in the summer, but waited until after the golf tournament. And you know what? It's been fantastic. There's always a learning curve for, you know, the people in the office, for me to come in. And with my personality, but it's working exactly like we thought it would. I mean, it was seamless. I mean, we've got some stuff that we want to do yet. We just haven't had time because of the summer. But yeah, it's going to be a great merger. It has already. And thanks for asking about that. It's nice to have somebody like Troy to bounce stuff off of, where you got so much experience between the two of us. And the staff in the office is outstanding as well. So yeah, it's two thumbs up on my end.
1: Well, that's good. Now, people out there want to get a hold of you. Is the contact information still the same, or is it different now with the merger?
2: Well, my cell phone is still the same. It's 705-457-0046. And the web address, vinceduchesne.ca, is still the same. However, we've rebuilt the website, so it's both of us now. So you can either do troyaustin.ca or vinceduchesne.ca. You're going to end up at the same place. And that's the type of thing that we're blending.
1: That's excellent. All right, so there you go. If you have questions about real estate, buying or selling, get in touch with Vince. You have a good couple weeks. We'll talk to you then.
2: Thanks, Rick.
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6: Checking the forecast from Environment Canada. We'll see mainly sunny skies in Halliburton County today. The high gets up to 15 and the UV's moderate at 5. Tonight, clear skies right through the overnight as the low drops to +3 with the risk of frost. Tomorrow, more sunshine with a high of 18. Thursday, we're in for a mix of sun and cloud with a high of 18. And Friday, sunny and a high of 19.
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1: Good morning, I'm Rick Lowe. The province's Special Investigations Unit has invoked its mandate following a collision in Halliburton County. According to police, officers were conducting traffic enforcement on Gullert Road shortly before 5:30 Sunday evening when they observed a motorcycle traveling at a high rate of speed. A short time later, the motorcycle was involved in a single vehicle collision. Police say the driver and passenger were taken to hospital, and the driver later airlifted to a Toronto area trauma center with serious injuries. The OPP notified the SIU, which invoked its mandate. An investigation is ongoing. The deputy police chief in Belleville says there's no room for hate and violence, and every person deserves to feel safe when attending a place of worship, gathering with loved ones, or participating in community life. Deputy Chief Sherry Meeks acknowledged the significant impact the shootout Sunday outside a synagogue has on the Jewish community. It took place on Yom Kippur, the holiest day of the Jewish calendar. Belleville police confirm a 29-year-old Quinte West, Ontario resident is the suspect after an exchange of gunfire with police. He remains in hospital with life-threatening injuries. No charges have been announced as of yet. Meeks says Belleville Constable Jeff Smith sustained serious injuries and is recovering in intensive care. One project, one review, one year. That's how Prime Minister Mark Carney sums up the Building Canada Strong Act, which was introduced by the government yesterday. Officials say it will help speed up infrastructure project reviews and support the workers who will build them. They add it will give business the confidence to invest in Canada, accelerate projects, and drive long-term growth and prosperity while protecting the environment and upholding Indigenous rights.

0: According to officials, the timing of the removal will depend on when Parks Canada is able to facilitate a temporary stoppage of water through the dam at the site. A third section of the chute adjacent to the dam remains largely intact. While the township has issued a request for proposals for rehabilitation work, officials say the loan bid came back 200% over the approved budget. With the municipal election a month away and limits on spending in place, tenders have been canceled. The project will now be a decision for the incoming council.
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0: Moose FM Sports. The Baltimore Orioles rallied for a 4-3 victory over the Toronto Blue Jays last night. With the loss, the Jays fell 3.5 games behind the idle Chicago White Sox for the final wild card in the AL. And in the NFL Monday night game, the Los Angeles Rams crushed the New York Giants 28-6.
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0: Checking the forecast from Environment Canada, we'll see mainly sunny skies in Halliburton County today. The high gets up to 15 and the UV's moderate at 5. Tonight, clear skies right through the overnight as the low drops to +3 with the risk of frost. Tomorrow, more sunshine with a high of 18. Thursday, we're in for a mix of sun and cloud with a high of 18. And Friday, sunny and a high of 19.

That's Jason Mraz, and I'm yours. And Halliburton's biggest variety, 93.5 The Moose. Beautiful Tuesday morning in the Halliburton Highlands. We're looking at sunny skies all day long as the high today gets up to 15. So a little cool. But, you know, autumn has arrived or is arriving today. So, we got to kind of expect those temperatures. And with autumn's arrival, this Saturday, it's the 2026 Fall Colors Fly-In happening at the Stanhope Municipal Airport. That's right, located on Airport Road in Algonquin Highlands. The event goes from 10 a.m. till 3. They're going to have classic cars, unique aircraft displays, lots of great food, live music, artists and artisans, face painting for the kids, and if you want, you can go up and check out the fall colors in the air via a helicopter or airplane ride. Have to pay for that, but they will be available. All happening this Saturday at the Stanhope Airport. Check it out. Here's Phil Collins in the air tonight on 93.5 The Moose.

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12: Checking the forecast from Environment Canada. We'll see mainly sunny skies in Halliburton County today. The high gets up to 15 and the UV's moderate at 5. Tonight, clear skies right through the overnight as the low drops to +3 with the risk of frost. Tomorrow, more sunshine with a high of 18. Thursday, we're in for a mix of sun and cloud with a high of 18. And Friday, sunny and a high of 19. And listen, mark this on your calendar. It's another Halliburton Highlands Land Trust Discovery Day called Fantastic Fungi. Yeah, it's happening Sunday, October 4th from 10 a.m. till noon at the Barnum Creek Nature Reserve, where you will take a deep dive into mushrooms. Yeah, mega mushrooms with Stephen Lukacic. He is a, I guess, an outdoor writer and a big-time mushroom expert. So he's going to be taking you out for this hunting adventure. And you'll walk through the forest, check out mushrooms, see what nature has popping up that day. You need to register, though. And you can do that easily by going to halliburtonlandtrust.ca. Now here's Sheryl Crow, and every day is a winding road on 93.5 The Moose.

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3: Moose weather for Halliburton.
4: Checking the forecast from Environment Canada. We'll see mainly sunny skies in Halliburton County today. The high gets up to 15 and the UV's moderate at 5. Tonight, clear skies right through the overnight as the low drops to +3 with the risk of frost. Tomorrow, more sunshine with a high of 18. Thursday, we're in for a mix of sun and cloud with a high of 18. And Friday, sunny and a high of 19. And listen, if you're looking for some fun this Saturday night, well, you're in luck because Elvis... it's going to be at the Kinmount Legion. That's right. The Kinmount Ladies Auxiliary are presenting Elvis Night, featuring Elvis impersonator John Segan. 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

That's Train and Drops of Jupiter on Halliburton's Biggest Variety, 93.5 The Moose. A beautiful sunny Tuesday in the Halliburton Highlands as the high today gets up to 15. And you know, autumn, the autumnal equinox arrives at 7:05 this evening. And with that in mind, I'm starting to see Halloween costumes and Halloween decorations for sale at stores. I even see some popping up at houses around Halliburton County. And it won't be long before Halloween's here. And the Halliburton County Public Library is hosting their second annual Halloween costume swap returns this fall. Yeah, here's the idea. You take your gently used and clean Halloween costumes that you're not going to use this year to any branch of the library right across the county. Donations are welcome in all sizes, all ages, including adults, and the costumes will be made available at free community costume swap events coming up Saturday, October 17th in Minden and Halliburton, and October 24th in Algonquin Highlands. Yeah, it's a great idea. It gives those costumes a second life while helping families save money during a busy time of year. If you'd like more information, just go to halliburtonlibrary.ca. Now here's Brian Adams and Somebody on 93.5 The Moose.

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5: Moose weather for Halliburton.
6: We'll see mainly sunny skies in Halliburton County. Today as the high gets up to 15, the UV is moderate at 5. Clear skies this evening and through the overnight as the low drops to +3 and there is a risk of frost. Tomorrow looks sunny with a high of 18. Thursday a sun-cloud mix with a high of 18. And Friday sunny with a high of 19. And just a reminder, coming up on October 1st, the Halliburton County Development Corporation's annual general meeting is happening at 1 p.m. at the Link, which is at 5152 County Road 21, right here in the village of Halliburton. You can RSVP by sending an email to Alicia at ebarlow@halliburtoncdc.ca. 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
6: Moose weather for Halliburton.
0: We'll see mainly sunny skies in Halliburton County today as the high gets up to 15. The UV is moderate at 5. Clear skies this evening and through the overnight as the low drops to plus 3 and there is a risk of frost. Tomorrow looks sunny with a high of 18. Thursday a sun-cloud mix with a high of 18. And Friday sunny with a high of 19. All right, what's going on in the world of sports tonight? Well, the Blue Jays hanging on by their fingertips. Find themselves 3.5 games back of Chicago for the final American League wild card spot. They look to get a win tonight in Baltimore when they take on the Orioles. Max Scherzer starts for the Jays. First pitch scheduled for 6:35. Go Jays, go. Here's Blue Rodeo. Hasn't hit me yet. A 93.5 The Moose.

Poison, and every rose has its thorn on Halliburton's biggest variety. 93.5 The Moose, beautiful Tuesday in the Highlands. Sunny skies today as the high gets up to 15. The final hours of summer. Fall arrives later this afternoon. And

As those leaves start to change, one of the best places to check out the scenery is Skyline Park, right here in the village of Halliburton. And I'll tell you, they have the Halliburton Rotary Club's project to transform Skyline Park has been fantastic. They've done great work, 3 years of work, and they're almost there. It's a five-year project, which is expected to be completed in 2027, and they're creating a more accessible, attractive, and welcoming park for both local residents and all of the visitors who travel through Halliburton each year. But Halliburton Rotary is inviting us to help them get through the final phases. So they're asking residents, businesses, families, and community organizations to help fund the remaining improvements and put the finishing touches on the park. 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And folks who contribute $500 or more will be recognized on a permanent donor plaque up there at Skyline Park. And you can make your donations a number of ways. E-transfer to HalliburtonRotary at gmail.com. Just put Skyline in the memo line. Or, you know, if you want to find out more information, you can contact Ursula DeVolen. Just send her an email at ursuladevolen@gmail.com. But yeah, it is a worthy cause for sure. Right now, here's Tal Bachman, and She's So High on 93.5 The Mason.

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5: Moose weather for Halliburton.
6: We'll see mainly sunny skies in Halliburton County today as the high gets up to 15. The UV is moderate at 5. Clear skies this evening and through the overnight as the low drops to +3 and there is a risk of frost. Tomorrow looks sunny with a high of 18. Thursday a sun-cloud mix with a high of 18. And Friday sunny with a high of 19.
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0: Moose weather for Halliburton.
1: We'll see mainly sunny skies in Halliburton County today as the high gets up to 15. The UV is moderate at 5. Clear skies this evening and through the overnight as the low drops to +3 and there is a risk of frost. Tomorrow looks sunny with a high of 18. Thursday, a sun-cloud mix with a high of 18. And Friday, sunny with a high of 19. And we are coming up to the noon hour, so in just a few minutes, we're going to have your local news. Stick around for that. Right now, here's Def Leppard and Armageddon, 93.5 The Moose.

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1: Good afternoon, I'm Rick Lowes. The province's Special Investigations Unit has invoked its mandate following a collision in Halliburton County. According to police, officers were conducting traffic enforcement on Gullert Road shortly before 5:30 Sunday evening when they observed a motorcycle traveling at a high rate of speed. A short time later, the motorcycle was involved in a single vehicle collision. Police say the driver and passenger were taken to hospital, and the driver later airlifted to a Toronto area trauma center with serious injuries. The OPP notified the SIU, which invoked its mandate. An investigation is ongoing. The deputy police chief in Belleville says there's no room for hate and violence, and every person deserves to feel safe when attending a place of worship, gathering with loved ones, or participating in community life. Deputy Chief Sherry Meeks acknowledged the significant impact the shootout Sunday outside a synagogue has on the Jewish community. It took place on Yom Kippur, the holiest day of the Jewish calendar. Belleville police confirm a 29-year-old Quinte West, Ontario resident is the suspect after an exchange of gunfire with police. He remains in hospital with life-threatening injuries. No charges have been announced as of yet. Meeks says Belleville Constable Jeff Smith sustained serious injuries and is recovering in intensive care. One project, one review, one year. That's how Prime Minister Mark Carney sums up the Building Canada Strong Act, which was introduced by the government yesterday. Officials say it will help speed up infrastructure project reviews and support the workers who will build them. They add it will give business the confidence to invest in Canada, accelerate projects, and drive long-term growth and prosperity while protecting the environment and upholding Indigenous rights. Among other things, the feds say it ensures federal reviews and decisions are completed within a year and modernizes the federal labor framework. That includes changes to the Canada Labor Code that officials say will strengthen collective bargaining by helping parties address issues earlier, reach negotiated agreements, and resolve disputes while fully protecting the right to strike.

0: The project will now be a decision for the incoming council. Moose FM Sports. The Toronto Blue Jays look to get back in the win column in Baltimore tonight when they take on the Orioles in game two of their three-game sets. Jays are 3.5 games back of an American League wild card spot. Max Scherzer starts for Toronto. First pitch scheduled for 6:35. And in WNBA action tonight, the Toronto Tempo is in Chicago to take on the Sky. Tip-off is at 8 p.m.
1: Moose weather for Halliburton.
0: We'll see mainly sunny skies in Halliburton County today as the high gets up to 15. The UV is moderate at 5. Clear skies this evening and through the overnight as the low drops to +3 and there is a risk of frost. Tomorrow looks sunny with a high of 18. Thursday a sun-cloud mix with a high of 18. And Friday sunny with a high of 19.
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5: Moose Weather for Halliburton.
6: We'll see mainly sunny skies in Halliburton County today as the high gets up to 15. The UV is moderate at 5. Clear skies this evening and through the overnight as the low drops to +3 and there is a risk of frost. Tomorrow looks sunny with a high of 18. Thursday a sun cloud mix with a high of 18 and Friday sunny with a high of 19.
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7: We'll see mainly sunny skies in Halliburton County today as the high gets up to 15. The UV is moderate at 5. Clear skies this evening and through the overnight as the low drops to +3 and there is a risk of frost. Tomorrow looks sunny with a high of 18. Thursday a sun cloud mix with a high of 18. And Friday sunny with a high of 19.

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10: We'll see mainly sunny skies in Halliburton County today as the high gets up to 15. The UV is moderate at 5. Clear skies this evening and through the overnight as the low drops to +3 and there is a risk of frost. Tomorrow looks sunny with a high of 18. Thursday a sun cloud mix with a high of 18. And Friday sunny with a high of 19.
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7: Moose weather for Halliburton.
1: We'll see mainly sunny skies in Halliburton County today as the high gets up to 15. The UV is moderate at 5. Clear skies this evening and through the overnight as the low drops to +3 and there is a risk of frost. Tomorrow looks sunny with a high of 18. Thursday a sun cloud mix with a high of 18. And Friday sunny with a high of 19.
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6: Moose weather for Halliburton.
7: We'll see mainly sunny skies in Halliburton County today as the high gets up to 15. The UV is moderate at 5. Clear skies this evening and through the overnight as the low drops to +3 and there is a risk of frost. Tomorrow looks sunny with a high of 18. Thursday, a sun-cloud mix with a high of 18. And Friday, sunny with a high of 19.
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1: We'll see mainly sunny skies in Haliburton County today as the high gets up to 15. The UV is moderate at 5. Clear skies this evening and through the overnight as the low drops to plus 3 and there is a risk of frost. Tomorrow looks sunny with a high of 18. Thursday a sun cloud mix with a high of 18. And Friday sunny with a high of 19.
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while your feet are stumping and the jam is pumping. 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
5: Moose weather for Halliburton.
6: We'll see mainly sunny skies in Halliburton County today as the high gets up to 15. The UV is moderate at 5. Clear skies this evening and through the overnight as the low drops to +3 and there is a risk of frost. Tomorrow looks sunny with a high of 18. Thursday, a sun-cloud mix with a high of 18. And Friday, sunny with a high of 19.
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1: It's time for Moose Events, your guide to what's happening in the Halliburton Highlands. The 2026 Fall Colors Fly-In is happening at the Stanhope Municipal Airport Saturday, September 26 from 10 till 3. 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
0: Moose weather for Halliburton.
1: We'll see mainly sunny skies in Halliburton County today as the high gets up to 15. The UV is moderate at 5. Clear skies this evening and through the overnight as the low drops to +3 and there is a risk of frost. Tomorrow looks sunny with a high of 18. Thursday a sun-cloud mix with a high of 18. And Friday sunny with a high of 19.
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1: Good afternoon, I'm Hillary Hilton. Speed limits in the Halliburton by the Lake subdivision could soon be reduced to 30 kilometers an hour. At a meeting this morning, Dysart et al. Council approved a resolution to reduce the speed limit in the Halbium Crescent subdivision from 50 kilometers an hour down to 30. After receiving a request from residents last month, staff did their own research. While staff found no evidence of cars regularly exceeding the current 50 kilometers an hour speed limit, they did agree that the request for a 30 kilometer an hour speed limit for the subdivision was reasonable. A speed area bylaw will be drafted and is expected to be passed by council at the October 13th meeting. Two new roads in Dysart et al. Now have names. Council officially adopted the new names earlier today after receiving county approval. The road off Eastern Avenue north of Riverside Drive will be known as Cherry Lane, and the road off Growler Lake Drive on the north side of Bat Lake will be known as Timberwolf Lane. The province's police watchdog says the 29-year-old man involved in a gunfire exchange with police near a Belleville synagogue on Sunday died in hospital last night. The Special Investigations Unit says the post-mortem exam is set for tomorrow in Kingston. The SIU says preliminary information suggests around 7 o'clock Sunday evening, a Belleville police service officer was near the synagogue when there was an exchange of gunfire involving a man armed with a shotgun. A second officer then arrived on scene and shot his gun at the man. The SIU says both the man and an officer suffered gunshot wounds and were taken to hospital, where the officer remains in critical stable condition.
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2: Moose FM Sports. The Toronto Blue Jays look to get back in the win column in Baltimore tonight when they take on the Orioles in game two of their three-game sets. Jays are 3.5 games back of an American League wild card spot. Max Scherzer starts for Toronto. 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And in WNBA action tonight, the Toronto Tempo is in Chicago to take on the Sky. 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
2: Clear skies this evening in Halliburton County. Clear right through the overnight as the low drops to +3 and there is the risk of frost. Tomorrow looks sunny with a high of 18. Thursday, a mix of sun and cloud with a high of 18. And Friday, more sunshine with a high of 19.
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Push the pawn right through the pass. And this one's for the silence and the questions that it brings, and the smell of time and the reverence.

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4: Moose weather for Halliburton.
5: Clear skies this evening in Halliburton County. Clear right through the overnight as the low drops to +3 and there is the risk of frost. Tomorrow looks sunny with a high of 18. Thursday, a mix of sun and cloud with a high of 18. And Friday, more sunshine with a high of 19.
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0: Moose weather for Halliburton.
6: Clear skies this evening in Halliburton County. Clear right through the overnight as the low drops to +3 and there is the risk of frost. Tomorrow looks sunny with a high of 18. Thursday, a mix of sun and cloud with a high of 18. And Friday, more sunshine with a high of 19.
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1: Good afternoon, I'm Hillary Hilton. Speed limits in the Halliburton by the Lake subdivision could soon be reduced to 30 kilometers an hour. At a meeting this morning, Dysart et al. Council approved a resolution to reduce the speed limit in the Halbium Crescent subdivision from 50 kilometers an hour down to 30. After receiving a request from residents last month, staff did their own research. While staff found no evidence of cars regularly exceeding the current 50 kilometers an hour speed limit, they did agree that the request for a 30 kilometer an hour speed limit for the subdivision was reasonable. A speed area bylaw will be drafted and is expected to be passed by council at the October 13th meeting. Two new roads in Dysart et al. Now have names. Council officially adopted the new names earlier today after receiving county approval. The road off Eastern Avenue north of Riverside Drive will be known as Cherry Lane, and the road off Growler Lake Drive on the north side of Bat Lake will be known as Timberwolf Lane. The province's police watchdog says the 29-year-old man involved in a gunfire exchange with police near a Belleville synagogue on Sunday died in hospital last night. The Special Investigations Unit says the post-mortem exam is set for tomorrow in Kingston. The SIU says preliminary information suggests around 7 o'clock Sunday evening, a Belleville police service officer was near the synagogue when there was an exchange of gunfire involving a man armed with a shotgun. A second officer then arrived on scene and shot his gun at the man. The SIU says both the man and an officer suffered gunshot wounds and were taken to hospital, where the officer remains in critical stable condition.
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2: Moose FM Sports. The Toronto Blue Jays look to get back in the win column in Baltimore tonight when they take on the Orioles in game two of their three-game sets. Jays are 3.5 games back of an American League wild card spot. Max Scherzer starts for Toronto. First pitch scheduled for 6:35. And in WNBA action tonight, the Toronto Tempo is in Chicago to take on the Sky. Tip-off is at 8 p.m.
0: Moose weather for Halliburton.
2: Clear skies this evening in Halliburton County. Clear right through the overnight as the low drops to +3 and there is the risk of frost. Tomorrow looks sunny with a high of 18. Thursday, a mix of sun and cloud with a high of 18. And Friday, more sunshine with a high of 19.

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0: Moose weather for Halliburton.
3: Clear skies this evening in Halliburton County. Clear right through the overnight as the low drops to +3 and there is the risk of frost. Tomorrow looks sunny with a high of 18. Thursday a mix of sun and cloud with a high of 18. And Friday more sunshine with a high of 19.
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1: Clear skies this evening in Halliburton County. Clear right through the overnight as the low drops to +3 and there is the risk of frost. Tomorrow looks sunny with a high of 18. Thursday, a mix of sun and cloud with a high of 18. And Friday, more sunshine with a high of 19.
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7: Clear skies this evening in Halliburton County. Clear right through the overnight as the low drops to +3 and there is the risk of frost. Tomorrow looks sunny with a high of 18. Thursday, a mix of sun and cloud with a high of 18. And Friday, more sunshine with a high of 19.
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1: 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The 2026 Fall Colors Fly-In is happening at the Stanhope Municipal Airport Saturday, September 26 from 10 till 3. 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
0: Moose weather for Halliburton.
1: Clear skies this evening in Halliburton County. Clear right through the overnight as the low drops to +3 and there is the risk of frost. Tomorrow looks sunny with a high of 18. Thursday, a mix of sun and cloud with a high of 18. And Friday, more sunshine with a high of 19.
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8: Clear skies this evening in Halliburton County. Clear right through the overnight as the low drops to +3 and there is the risk of frost. Tomorrow looks sunny with a high of 18. Thursday, a mix of sun and cloud with a high of 18. And Friday, more sunshine with a high of 19.
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3: Moose weather for Halliburton.
4: Clear skies this evening in Halliburton County. Clear right through the overnight as the low drops to +3 and there is the risk of frost. Tomorrow looks sunny with a high of 18. Thursday, a mix of sun and cloud with a high of 18. And Friday, more sunshine with a high of 19.
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2: Hey guys, how you doing?
1: 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And from over the mountains, the Rocky Sheldon Button. Yeah, here we are, episode 4, which means we are pretty close to seeing Glenn and the band kicking off into this tour. It's fast approaching.
3: 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Tell us more about it and where you're performing.
2: Thanks for asking. It's a super exciting tour we got coming up. We get to start here on the island. We're going to start up in Courtney at Ace Brewing. You can come check out our acoustic show there. If you missed that one, you could catch us in Duncan the next day on the 3rd. At the Red Arrow, we're going to have the full band set. So go to theneedfulmusic.com if you want to sign up and get free tickets for that. I would love to invite you to our Trooper show. It's sold out. I think that's awesome, and I'm really excited to play for them in Nanaimo on the 4th. And then we're going to go out, we're going to start going out east, Kelowna, Penticton, kind of hit Nelson. We're going to go to Alberta and hit Lethbridge and Olds, hang out in Calgary a little bit. It's going to be really fun.
3: Do you have any stories from the road or spending time in these communities?
2: Oh yeah, I've gone through BC and into Alberta quite a lot in my youth. I've skied throughout the mountains, particularly in Sun Peaks is a really great spot. I've climbed in, I believe it's called Strathcona, those climbing hills.
3: Now, as the tour unfolds, can we pick your brain on a song that you have featured on your website? Can you tell us the story behind Unfolding?
2: Oh, I love that song. So Unfolding is a song that is a collaborative song with me, an old friend of mine named Josh. And we started working together recently, and it's great energy. We ended up writing some really great tunes recently, and that's one of them. And I think, honestly, that's a really feel-good banger.